0: It's Elaine on Backstage Country along with this week's co-host Kane Brown. And I mean, so much life is happening, Kane. And I'm like, I'm so proud watching. I mean, I've known you for a decade now. And just, it's so cool to see everything that you've accomplished. And even now, I mean, you're one of the stars that has a star bar on Broadway. I mean, Kane Brown's is such a huge accomplishment and something that like lives on every single day that people see. Like, it's such a wild reality. I did want to hear about how that's going. Like, how was the process? Were you super involved in creating it?
1: Yeah, actually I was. Normally I'm not. I actually was for this one. And it didn't feel real until like the day that I actually, when it was open and I saw the sign lit up for the first time.
0: It didn't feel real until then?
1: Yeah.
0: Why not?
1: I don't know. I mean, because we had the bar for 2 years before we actually announced it. So like all these other artists were announcing their bars were opening and I'm sitting there like, I've got one, and it's ain't announced yet.
0: For 2 years?
1: Yeah, we were bouncing around to see everybody else's, like, what's working, what's not working.
0: Okay, yeah.
1: And
0: putting
1: this and that. Yeah. And then, like, the fixtures that was coming in, we didn't really like, so we would take it back. And it was a long process. It was, like, probably 7 or 8 meetings throughout the year that lasted 2 hours long. And there was probably more than that behind the scenes that my manager did that I didn't see. But the night that we actually went there and everybody was there and I was getting out of the Sprinter, like right when we pulled around the corner and I just saw it lit up, that's when I was like, holy crap. Like, that's when it felt surreal. And it's Valentine.
0: Yeah.
1: The old Valentine, which is where that was like my spot.
0: I used to go to the Valentine all the time too.
1: Yeah. So do you remember the big disco ball that was in there? So that's in my house now.
0: Shut up. Yeah. You have the disco ball. Where does it live?
1: It's in my basketball gym. So we have it on a pulley. It goes up and down. So we throw like a lot of Halloween parties.
0: Yeah.
1: Y'all got to come to. I don't know if I've ever invited y'all. But yeah, so we bring that down for parties. So it's really cool. It's a big, I mean, that thing was huge.
0: You know, honestly, I'd love to see it again. There's a lot of memories under that thing.
1: It had a lot of dust on it, I will say.
0: Oh, I can only imagine.
1: Yeah.
0: Well, yeah, did you get to see a lot of the construction and everything? Like, was that a wild thing because you did go to Valentine?
1: Yeah. Well, whenever they were trying to explain it to me, because Valentine was so unique because it was so, like, small.
0: Yeah, it's, like, just went up, like.
1: Yeah, and, I, like, the second floor that, like, I don't know if you've been in there now, on my bar now, but.
0: I haven't yet. I can't wait to see it.
1: It's so much more space, which which is really nice.
0: Yeah.
1: So seeing that floor plan, I'm not really, you know, unless it's a 3D visual, I can't tell. So a lot of times I was just like, yeah, it sounds good.
0: Yeah.
1: Yeah.
0: There's other professionals.
1: But now that it came along quick, and they did it like the final touches within like a week. Like when I first went in and we were supposed to have our opening, I was like, there's no way y'all are getting this done.
0: Yeah, how much can happen in those last few days.
1: They really turned it on.
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7: Okay, Country 101.7, now your official 2 News weather forecast. It's a warm and muggy evening out there. We could have a few cooling breezes from outflow from thunderstorms in the area. Overnight, clearing skies down to lows in the low 70s, heading on our way to a seasonably hot Thursday with partly cloudy skies. Temperatures reaching the low to mid 90s by afternoon and down into the upper 60s that night. In the 2 News Weather Center, I'm meteorologist Mike Grogan.
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0: Muskogee, we heard you and we miss you too. The Muskogee Sky Kings are gearing up for an exciting return as preparations begin for the 2027 season. Player tryouts start this October. Sky Queens dance team tryouts are coming soon, and we're looking for community partners to join the Sky Kings fam. The offseason is in full swing, but the work never stops as we build another action-packed season for Muskogee. Follow the Muskogee Sky Kings on social media and stay tuned for announcements, appearances, and opportunities to get involved. The countdown is on. Sky Kings basketball is coming back. Muskogee Sky Kings, road to 2027.
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0: It's Elaine on Backstage Country along with this week's co-host Kane Brown. And man, I love talking about your family. I mean, you seem like the best dad ever. I mean, like I said, being able to watch you guys and the stuff that you share on social media and everything. Is there anything in life that's better than that right now? Like, does that feel like the peak of everything?
1: Yeah, and that's what I said the other day. At the end of the day, it's like if music stops, y'all are going to be the only ones I have.
0: Right.
1: So, yeah, and Kate's, you know, as Kingsley gets bigger and we can barely pick her up, you know, Kate just gets more and more sad. And
0: what grade is Kingsley in right now? Is she a kindergarten?
1: I don't know, they're homeschooled, so I don't even know.
0: Okay, so they're just doing school.
1: Yeah. But yeah, so we just got a new tour bus.
0: Yeah.
1: Kate's crying as our old bus is leaving.
0: Because so many memories
1: on
0: there,
1: she was
0: right?
1: Like, that was the first bus, so we brought him on, da da da. And then our dog passed away. Nobody knows that, but Rambo. Yeah, I mean, it's been over a year now. But that was, like, she's still stuck on that, so she's like, Rambo, that was Rambo's bus. And,
0: right.
1: Yeah.
0: So everything's making her emotional.
1: We're getting old.
0: We are. Tell me about it. I know. Well, and I'm emotional about basically everything right now, being almost 9 months pregnant. So
1: yeah.
0: I, even hearing you talk about this is making me want to tear up. Dang.
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7: It's a warm and muggy evening out there. We could have a few cooling breezes from outflow from thunderstorms in the area. Overnight, clearing skies down to lows in the low 70s, heading on our way to a seasonably hot Thursday with partly cloudy skies. Temperatures reaching the low to mid 90s by afternoon and down into the upper 60s that night. In the 2 News Weather Center, I'm meteorologist Mike Grogan.
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0: It's Backstage Country. I'm Elena. Kane Brown is co-hosting this week. And Kane, we're talking about new music and this new era that you're in. Where are you at creatively right now when it comes to like an album process? Is that the goal? Or is it just like, I would just want to put out music because people are consuming music differently right now?
1: Yeah, so we're working on our album. Cinnamon's be done. I just got to do some vocals. The songs are finished.
0: Oh, nice.
1: Yeah, it was supposed to be done in June. It was supposed to come out this year, but it's not.
0: Okay, so we got a little bit to wait.
1: Yeah,
0: like maybe kick off the year
1: early
0: with
1: next
0: it.
1: Year. Yeah,
0: okay.
1: But we're going to release some songs in the meantime, probably three or four. But I'm not trying to do like a 30 to 40 song album like every artist is doing. It's just...
0: Good.
1: I don't know why we're doing that right now. I got to say it. I don't know why. That's a thing. I get fans want new music, but there's still music on there that they're not hearing.
0: Yeah, exactly. So, I feel like a lot can get lost.
1: Yeah, like, and you can put like... I mean, well, that's three albums in one.
0: Mm-hmm.
1: So...
0: And if you have all the content, then why not spread it out? Then
1: yeah,
0: you've got it all taken care of.
1: That's what I'm saying. I can put out three albums in a year.
0: Yeah.
1: That'd be... But I don't know.
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10: It's a warm and muggy evening out there. We could have a few cooling breezes from outflow from thunderstorms in the area. Overnight, clearing skies down to lows in the low 70s, heading on our way to a seasonably hot Thursday with partly cloudy skies. Temperatures reaching the low to mid 90s by afternoon and down into the upper 60s that night. In the 2 News Weather Center, I'm meteorologist Mike Grogan.
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0: This is Kane Brown, your co-host of Backstage Country this week. We've got more coming up next.
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6: It's a warm and muggy evening out there. We could have a few cooling breezes from outflow from thunderstorms in the area. Overnight, clearing skies down to lows in the low 70s, heading on our way to a seasonably hot Thursday with partly cloudy skies. Temperatures reaching the low to mid 90s by afternoon and down into the upper 60s that night. In the 2 News Weather Center, I'm meteorologist Mike Grogan.
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0: It's Elena. We got Kane Brown here all week long, catching up on all the things. And Kane, one of the things that fans always love when we bring up is your family, because you guys are just, you're so precious. You're so fun to watch, and it's so fun to watch you all growing together. And I haven't really sat down with you since Crew has been like a full-blown toddler. So yeah. I got to know, like, is it everything that you were hoping for having the son? And just like, what's his personality like now? Tell me all the things.
1: Yeah, he's my guy. He definitely made me softer on my girls, actually.
0: Really? In what ways, you think?
1: I don't know. Just when I see him, I kind of see myself. And I didn't have that father figure, so I feel like it sounds so weird. I've tried to explain it so many times, but it's almost like I'm my dad raising myself.
0: Oh, yeah.
1: So, yeah, it makes...
0: It's like a second chance.
1: My kids have definitely seen the soft side of me. And so, and they're great kids, but it's used to if I was like, hey, they immediately stop. Now I got to do it twice. You know, I'm a little bit softer.
0: Yeah. Is he just like you, would you say?
1: Yeah. He's straight boy. Like, just cars, dinosaurs... Any ball he sees, he's throwing or kicking it.
0: Mm-hmm.
1: Wants to fight me all the time.
0: Like, really?
1: Yeah. You tell him put him up, he puts his hands up immediately.
0: How is he as a fighter right now?
1: He's a little soft.
0: Okay.
1: He's a little soft. But,
0: he's not a tank, like, coming in and
1: me, he will. But
0: yeah.
1: It's funny because, like, all my friends see us fighting, so they'll be like, put him up. And he'll put him up, but he'll hit him softer. I'm like, what was that?
0: For other people?
1: Yeah.
0: Oh,
1: yeah.
0: So he's not giving dad any slack.
1: Oh, no. Me, it's like he all out.
0: Will he fight with his sisters?
1: Oh, yeah.
0: Really?
1: Especially Cody. Cody's the wild child for sure.
0: Really?
1: Yeah.
0: So middle child.
1: Yeah.
0: She's getting it. Now, he was a baby, like baby the last time we talked. And you said that for the girls, for Cody and Kingsley, that was their baby doll. Like their baby, their everything. Is it still that way?
1: Yeah. Kingsley's very, like if she gets excited, if you're like, I'll be like, hey, you got him for a second? Yeah, dad, I got him.
0: Oh.
1: And so she'll watch him. And then Cody, you can't trust Cody and Crew together.
0: Because they're just...
1: Yeah, like they'll color on something they're not supposed to color on, and they're bad together. But if Kingsley's around, she's basically a 15-year-old.
0: She's the mom.
1: Yeah.
0: She's whipping him into shape.
1: Yeah.
2: 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More Backstage Country is next with Kane Brown.
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6: It's a warm and muggy evening out there. We could have a few cooling breezes from outflow from thunderstorms in the area. Overnight, clearing skies down to lows in the low 70s, heading on our way to a seasonably hot Thursday with partly cloudy skies. Temperatures reaching the low to mid 90s by afternoon and down into the upper 60s that night. In the 2 News Weather Center, I'm meteorologist Mike Grogan.
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0: Muskogee, we heard you and we miss you too. The Muskogee Sky Kings are gearing up for an exciting return as preparations begin for the 2027 season. Player tryouts start this October. Sky Queens dance team tryouts are coming soon, and we're looking for community partners to join the Sky Kings family. 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Follow the Muskogee Sky Kings on social media and stay tuned for announcements, appearances, and opportunities to get involved. The countdown is on. Sky Kings basketball is coming back. Muskogee Sky Kings, road to 2027.
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0: This is Kane Brown, your co-host of Backstage Country this week. 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
6: It's a warm and muggy evening out there. We could have a few cooling breezes from outflow from thunderstorms in the area. Overnight, clearing skies down to lows in the low 70s, heading on our way to a seasonably hot Thursday with partly cloudy skies. Temperatures reaching the low to mid 90s by afternoon and down into the upper 60s that night. In the 2 News Weather Center, I'm meteorologist Mike Grogan.
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0: Brown is here this week, and we are having so much fun being able to catch up. I love getting to hear everything that's going on with you, and it's been a hot minute since I've sat with you.
1: Yeah.
0: I mean, he walked in, he was like, oh, I got like a whole baby in there. But let's talk about this new era of music. We played Woman a little bit earlier, and you've said some really powerful statements about this new era. You know, that you are feeling like you're excited about music again. Like, it sounds as though you were maybe experiencing some burnout before this and everything. Where were you before this new era really presented itself to you?
1: So for me, I stay isolated quite a bit. Yeah. So it's hard to get ideas. You know, I don't go out and party a lot. Like, we've built this compound that me and my family stay at and don't have much conversation. So it was a time for me where thinking about music or being creative was kind of not there.
0: That makes sense.
1: And then I had people like, hey, you need new music. Mm-hmm. So then I was kind of forced to put stuff out and forced to create, which is not good. So we just got a house in Florida.
0: Mm-hmm.
1: We've been down there for the last month, and I've been kicking my feet up and just chilling, really. But the community's great because I get to have conversations. The neighbors are used to seeing me now.
0: Yeah.
1: So just get to live normal, and it's kind of brightened me back up. And the music that I have been working on, it's been fun. I feel like all we're trying to focus on now is just writing hits, just songs for the radio.
0: Does that feel pressure-y, though? Because, like, that's...
1: No, because, I mean, at the end of the day, I look at myself as a great A&R, right?
0: Okay,
1: so
0: yeah.
1: I know if I hear a hit.
0: Mm-hmm.
1: And that's one thing that I'll never lose. But the ones that are, like, that I write about my life, that I have to try and get other people that aren't living my life to relate to, that's when it gets tricky.
0: Okay. Is that happening a lot?
1: Yeah, because I feel like I've tried to make the wrong people happy. Like, throughout my whole career of music, I've tried, you know what I mean? And that's not how it should be.
0: Who do you see that you're trying to make happy now? You?
1: Yeah, well, I'm just trying. Now it's to the point where I just don't care anymore.
0: Yeah.
1: Of opinions. Mm-hmm. Like, my opinion, I should make myself happy. I should play the songs that I... And I've also been listening to songs, like, because I don't really listen to my music much after it's released.
0: You don't?
1: No. I mean, you got an artist who lives with their songs for a year, 2 years. But then sometimes it'll come on the radio. And then when one comes on the radio that you absolutely love, like Woman, when it comes on the radio, I don't get embarrassed. I'm not like...
0: Oh, good. You're not cringing.
1: Like, no, I'm not like, oh, God, turn it off.
0: Yeah.
1: I jam to it. So that's kind of like what I want to happen now from now on.
0: So you got
1: to
0: have that feeling.
1: Yeah.
0: Of like, you want to jam.
1: Yeah, and
0: it.
1: If I don't have it, then it's like no point in me putting it out because I'm not going to want to promote it.
0: Yeah.
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6: It's a warm and muggy evening out there. We could have a few cooling breezes from outflow from thunderstorms in the area. Overnight, clearing skies down to lows in the low 70s, heading on our way to a seasonably hot Thursday with partly cloudy skies. Temperatures reaching the low to mid 90s by afternoon and down into the upper 60s that night. In the 2 News Weather Center, I'm meteorologist Mike Grogan.
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0: It's Backstage Country. Kane Brown is co-hosting this week. And Kane, we were talking earlier about Lauren Elena and the second collaboration that you guys just put out recently, Never Been in Love. But, you know, it makes me think about that relationship. You brought up how, you know, that first time around, everybody was like, whoa, they went to middle school together. It created this whole conversation.
1: Yeah.
0: Thinking back to that and seeing you guys do all this content, it made me realize I've never asked you, what was it like watching your middle school friend on American Idol when you were in high school at the time?
1: Yeah. It was crazy.
0: Yeah, what was that like? I've never heard this from you.
1: It was awesome. I mean, that was the real motivation.
0: Yeah.
1: And actually, I think I just told this story first time before I came over here. But
0: oh. Yeah. Tell it a second. This is the first time.
1: It was just so cool because they had a big parade for in our small town of 9,000 people. And just to see somebody that you know that close, and she was like we were in the same friend group. Mm-hmm. And she always had a crazy voice, and then she's only gotten better, which is even crazier to think. But I moved schools, so I was rooting for her outside of town. My mom had no idea, and so I'm like, this girl's gonna win it, like she's gonna win it all. And then to see her get second, damn it, Scotty. But
0: we're not bitter.
1: No, but just to follow her, you know, just to show us like that we could get out of the town, the little town that we're in, and that was just cool to see. And that's really what gave me the motivation of just
0: putting yourself out there.
1: Not being scared. And I tried out for so many talent shows. Like, I probably went to like 8 or 9 different ones.
0: Like in locally or nationally?
1: No, nationally. Like just traveling. I was, going to New Orleans to try out for The Voice, and
0: I forgot you did that.
1: Yeah, I was on the X Factor in LA.
0: Yes.
1: Like Lauren was the one that got me to do all that. So.
0: Yeah. That's the wild thing. It's like you've created so much career longevity and success that it's so easy to forget that. Like Chris Young, you forget he was on Nashville Star.
1: Yeah.
0: You know, like all of these things.
1: I mean, everybody. Morgan was on The Voice.
0: Like, and, I mean, Mara Morris tried. Like, everybody kind of did these things, but man, have established themselves so well that does it feel kind of good that people forget that was
1: part? I honestly forgot till I just started talking
0: really?
1: To you.
0: Really? Yeah. So yeah, I mean, it's just a different world.
1: Yeah.
0: But that is crazy. Like, when did you first hear that she was going to be on it? Was it rumors around town and stuff, or did...
1: Yeah, well, I don't remember when I first heard about it. I just remember whenever that season was coming out, because me and my mom, that was a thing. Like, we watched American Idol regularly.
0: Oh, yeah.
1: So, I just remember watching the commercial and seeing her face. And I was like, what?
0: That had to be, like, out-of-body experience.
1: Yeah, but she can't tell how far she made it, so we're just having to watch it and see. But me knowing her voice and hearing her in choir class, I'm like, she's got to go far, especially because we watch it. We listen to the skill gaps.
0: Yeah.
1: And Lauren was above everybody there, except for Scotty.
0: It had to be the same season.
1: But yeah, it was, I don't know. I loved watching it. I wish I could rewatch it.
0: Yeah, well, I guess you can over on Hulu.
1: I guess
0: re-experience all of it.
1: Yeah.
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8: It's a warm and muggy evening out there. We could have a few cooling breezes from outflow from thunderstorms in the area. Overnight, clearing skies down to lows in the low 70s, heading on our way to a seasonably hot Thursday with partly cloudy skies. Temperatures reaching the low to mid 90s by afternoon and down into the upper 60s that night. In the 2 News Weather Center, I'm meteorologist Mike Grogan.
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1: I'm Sue Gossman. Facebook and Instagram's parent company settling a lawsuit over accusations they created platforms that got children addicted. Fox's Kristen Goodwin.
2: Nearly 30 states sued, accusing Meta of deliberately creating features that fueled a youth mental health crisis. The company agreeing to pay up to $18 billion and add stronger safety protections, including default time limits.
1: In a statement, Meta says it wants to get this right for parents and teens. Economists, lawmakers, and federal officials meeting in Wyoming tomorrow for the Federal Reserve Bank of Kansas City's annual economic policy symposium.
3: Fed Chairman Kevin Warsh will make his first Jackson Hole Symposium speech on Friday. Now, he's been trying to downplay the significance of the Federal Reserve leading the markets forward.
1: Fox's Edward Lawrence in Jackson Hole, Montana. 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
4: It's a warm and muggy evening out there. We could have a few cooling breezes from outflow from thunderstorms in the area. Overnight, clearing skies down to lows in the low 70s, heading on our way to a seasonably hot Thursday with partly cloudy skies. Temperatures reaching the low to mid 90s by afternoon and down into the upper 60s that night. In the 2 News Weather Center, I'm meteorologist Mike Grogan.
5: 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Everyone deserves to be heard. 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
1: It's a warm and muggy evening out there. We could have a few cooling breezes from outflow from thunderstorms in the area. Overnight, clearing skies down to lows in the low 70s, heading on our way to a seasonably hot Thursday with partly cloudy skies. Temperatures reaching the low to mid 90s by afternoon and down into the upper 60s that night. In the 2 News Weather Center, I'm meteorologist Mike Grogan.
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9: It's a warm and muggy evening out there. We could have a few cooling breezes from outflow from thunderstorms in the area. Overnight, clearing skies down to lows in the low 70s, heading on our way to a seasonably hot Thursday with partly cloudy skies. Temperatures reaching the low to mid 90s by afternoon and down into the upper 60s that night. In the 2 News Weather Center, I'm meteorologist Mike Grogan.
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1: News, I'm Sue Guzman. Closing argument scheduled for Thursday in the trial of Lindsay Clancy, the Massachusetts mom who killed her three children, Fox's Molly Lyne.
2: Prosecutors say the Massachusetts mother acted rationally and intentionally, planning and executing the murder of her three children inside the family's Duxbury home. The defense says the Massachusetts mother should not be held criminally responsible for the killings, that she was misdiagnosed, overmedicated, and suffering from postpartum psychosis.
1: Facebook parent company Meta will pay billions to settle a lawsuit over kids getting addicted to social media.
3: A landmark trial ends with a bombshell settlement. Meta will pay nearly $17 billion to a coalition of 29 states that sued the tech giant. Meta does not admit wrongdoing in the settlement, but will now change how Facebook and Instagram operate for teens.
1: Fox's Claudia Cowan. 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
4: It's a warm and muggy evening out there. We could have a few cooling breezes from outflow from thunderstorms in the area. Overnight, clearing skies down to lows in the low 70s, heading on our way to a seasonably hot Thursday with partly cloudy skies. Temperatures reaching the low to mid 90s by afternoon and down into the upper 60s that night. In the 2 News Weather Center, I'm meteorologist Mike Grogan.
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5: It's a warm and muggy evening out there. We could have a few cooling breezes from outflow from thunderstorms in the area. Overnight, clearing skies down to lows in the low 70s, heading on our way to a seasonably hot Thursday with partly cloudy skies. Temperatures reaching the low to mid 90s by afternoon and down into the upper 60s that night. In the 2 News Weather Center, I'm meteorologist Mike Grogan.
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1: Fox News, I'm Ted Linder. A new lawsuit challenging an executive order intended to limit mail-in voting for the upcoming midterm elections.
2: A new challenge comes as the Trump administration issued its rule requiring the Postal Service to deliver ballots only if it receives a list of eligible voters and the federal government approves the design of envelopes.
1: Fox's Jared Halpern. Actor Tim Curry has died, best known for his starring role in the Rocky Horror Picture Show and also for movies like Clue and Home Alone 2. Tim Curry was 80 years old. Closing argument set for today, Thursday, in the trial of Lindsay Clancy, the Massachusetts mom who killed her three children. Fox's Molly Line.
3: Prosecutors say the Massachusetts mother acted rationally and intentionally, planning and executing the murder of her three children inside the family's Duxbury home. The defense says the Massachusetts mother should not be held criminally responsible for the killings, that she was misdiagnosed.
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4: It's a warm and muggy evening out there. We could have a few cooling breezes from outflow from thunderstorms in the area. Overnight, clearing skies down to lows in the low 70s, heading on our way to a seasonably hot Thursday with partly cloudy skies. Temperatures reaching the low to mid 90s by afternoon and down into the upper 60s that night. In the 2 News Weather Center, I'm meteorologist Mike Grogan.
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6: 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Eric Church. Florida Georgia Line. 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Little Big Town. Taylor Swift. Tim McGraw.
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2: It's a warm and muggy evening out there. We could have a few cooling breezes from outflow from thunderstorms in the area. Overnight, clearing skies down to lows in the low 70s, heading on our way to a seasonably hot Thursday with partly cloudy skies. Temperatures reaching the low to mid 90s by afternoon and down into the upper 60s that night. In the 2 News Weather Center, I'm meteorologist Mike Grogan.
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1: News. I'm Sue Guzman. A trial date of June 5th, 2028, set for accused 9/11 mastermind Khalid Sheikh Mohammed and three others.
2: Prosecutors had asked for a trial date in January of 2027, but the judge, writing, a realistic trial date must account for the hearing and resolution of pretrial evidentiary and compliance motions. Mohammed, who was arrested in Pakistan in 2003, has been held at the U.S. military base in Guantanamo Bay.
1: Fox's Kristen Goodwin. Closing argument scheduled for today in the trial of Lindsay Clancy, the Massachusetts mom who killed her three children. Fox's Molly Lyon.
3: Prosecutors say the Massachusetts mother acted rationally and intentionally, planning and executing the murder of her three children inside the family's Duxbury home. The defense says the Massachusetts mother should not be held criminally responsible for the killings, that she was misdiagnosed, over-medicated, and suffering from postpartum psychosis.
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7: It's a warm and muggy evening out there. We could have a few cooling breezes from outflow from thunderstorms in the area. Overnight, clearing skies down to lows in the low 70s, heading on our way to a seasonably hot Thursday with partly cloudy skies. Temperatures reaching the low to mid 90s by afternoon and down into the upper 60s that night. In the 2 News Weather Center, I'm meteorologist Mike Grogan.
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5: It's a warm and muggy evening out there. We could have a few cooling breezes from outflow from thunderstorms in the area. Overnight, clearing skies down to lows in the low 70s, heading on our way to a seasonably hot Thursday with partly cloudy skies. Temperatures reaching the low to mid 90s by afternoon and down into the upper 60s that night. In the 2 News Weather Center, I'm meteorologist Mike Grogan.
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1: News. I'm Ted Lindner. Closing argument set for today in the trial of Lindsay Clancy, the Massachusetts mom who killed her three children. Fox's Molly Line.
2: Prosecutors say the Massachusetts mother acted rationally and intentionally, planning and executing the murder of her three children inside the family's Duxbury home. The defense says the Massachusetts mother should not be held criminally responsible for the killings, that she was misdiagnosed, overmedicated, and suffering from postpartum psychosis.
1: Actor Tim Curry has died, best known for his starring role in the Rocky Horror Picture Show and also for movies like Clue and Home Alone 2. Tim Curry was 80 years old. At least 175 people are dead. More than 1,500 are missing following massive flash flooding in the mountainous border area between Nepal and China.
3: The U.S. Embassy in Nepal says they are deeply saddened by the tragic loss of life. They are working to account for any U.S. citizens impacted by the flooding and remain in close contact with authorities.
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8: Thursday and Friday bring a brief break from the heat with highs in the mid-90s and lower humidity. But the summer heat quickly returns this weekend with upper 90s and triple-digit temperatures possible into next week. And little to no rain in sight. From the 2 News Weather Center, I'm meteorologist Annie Brown.
9: 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You'll love these three things. Pickup trucks. Back roads. And margaritas. 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
4: Thursday and Friday bring a brief break from the heat with highs in the mid-90s and lower humidity. But the summer heat quickly returns this weekend with upper 90s and triple-digit temperatures possible into next week and little to no rain in sight. From the 2 News Weather Center, I'm meteorologist Annie Brown.
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2: News. I'm Sue Guzman. Closing argument scheduled for today in the trial of Lindsay Clancy, the Massachusetts mom who killed her three children. Fox's Molly Line.
3: Prosecutors say the Massachusetts mother acted rationally and intentionally, planning and executing the murder of her three children inside the family's Duxbury home. The defense says the Massachusetts mother should not be held criminally responsible for the killings, that she was misdiagnosed, over-medicated, and suffering from postpartum psychosis.
2: Trial date of June 5th, 2028, set for accused 9/11 mastermind Khalid Sheikh Mohammed and three others.
4: Prosecutors had asked for a trial date in January of 2027. But the judge, writing, a realistic trial date must account for the hearing and resolution of pretrial evidentiary and compliance motions.
2: Fox's Kristen Goodwin reporting. 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

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You're a best sniper.

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3: Thursday and Friday bring a brief break from the heat, with highs in the mid-90s and lower humidity. But the summer heat quickly returns this weekend, with upper 90s and triple-digit temperatures possible into next week, and little to no rain in sight. From the 2 News Weather Center, I'm meteorologist Annie Brown.
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9: Thursday and Friday bring a brief break from the heat with highs in the mid-90s and lower humidity. But the summer heat quickly returns this weekend with upper 90s and triple-digit temperatures possible into next week. And little to no rain in sight. From the 2 News Weather Center, I'm meteorologist Annie Brown.
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0: For the 19th consecutive week, that song sits atop the Billboard Hot 100. It's Ella Langley and Choosin' Texas. It's me, Ron. Well, good morning. Officially now into the 6 o'clock hour on this Okie Country Thursday morning. Speaking of Thursday, high school football kicks off tonight. Well, actually, it kicks off this afternoon. Shakota at Hilldale today. Kickoff is set for 5 o'clock. Alrighty, mark it down in the calendar because coming up on Saturday, the ultimate backyard makeover continues. Now, I'm going to be out and about at Cash Savers, 32nd and Okmulgee from 11 until 1. And yes, I'm going to have the box. Your guess could be the winning one. So how many Q-tips are actually in that box? Well, your guess could get you this prize package worth around $7,000. And it includes a Gravely zero-turn mower from Woodco Outdoor Living, plus a ton of stuff from Okie Mart and Marvin's Mowers. Practically anything that you would want to turn your backyard into the ultimate backyard. Again, Saturday, 11 until 1 at Cash Savers, 32nd and Okmulgee. Alrighty, hang tight because coming up, we're going to delve into the past with our Today in History. I've got a sort of sports report, and our flashback number one is going to take us to 1979. In the meantime, here's Miranda and Famous in a Small Town here on Okie Country.
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0: Country 101.7. Jordan Davis and Slow Dancing in the Parking Lot. Ah, for me, the Porterfield Country Music Festival. The year was 2001. Her name was Jessica. And that's the only time, which is kind of sad, that I have ever slow danced in a parking lot. Well, good morning. It's me, Ron. Thanks for hanging out on this Thursday morning. I appreciate that. All right, before we get too deep into the party, I'm going to tell you that I'm going to pick my nose, all right? Because, hey, sometimes it's got to be done. Now, it's not going to be a full-fledged pick. I don't know if I've got dust or fuzz or a loose hair or something. Now, it's not going to be a full-blown pick. I'm just, hold on. Because I would rather tell you that I'm going to pick my nose than go ahead and pick my nose and get caught doing it. All right? Because you can't put the toothpaste back in the tube at that point. Anyway, all right. Looks like crisis is averted. All right, taking a quick peek outside. We're at 71 right now. We're going to see sunshine and 94 today. But looking ahead, we're going to be back up in the triple digits for Saturday and Sunday. Complete forecast is on the way. I've got Blake Shelton standing by. And then our flashback number one is going to take us to 1979. Now, the song we're going to feature is definitely a karaoke staple, especially the later you get in to the night. We'll get to that coming up. In the meantime, let's take a look at some history, shall we? These events actually happened on this day, August 27th. We're going to begin this morning in the year 1556, because it was on this date that Holy Roman Emperor Charles V gives up his throne in favor of his brother, Ferdinand II. Now, I love both my brothers. But if I was king, I ain't giving that up for either one of them. Especially my little brother. He used to break all my toys when we were kids. On this day in 1619, German Frederick Elector is chosen as the new king of Bohemia, which is now present-day Czechoslovakia, in case you were wondering. In 1859, on this day, the first successful oil well was drilled near Titusville, Pennsylvania, by a man named Edwin Drake. On this day in 1883, Krakatoa, the volcano in Indonesia, erupts, killing more than 36,000 people. In 1913, on this day, Pyotr Nesterov becomes the first pilot to do a loop-the-loop in an airplane. I wonder if he was scared. It was on this day in 1964 that the Walt Disney musical film Mary Poppins opens in theaters. And on this day in 1990, the second album by an Oklahoma singer was released. It would go on to win the Billboard Album of the Year. No surprise, with songs like Thunder Rolls, Unanswered Prayers, and, of course, Friends in Low Places. On this day in 1990, Garth Brooks releases his album, No Fences. And there we go. That's a quick look at some of the things that happened on this day, August 27th, throughout the course of time. And that's why we call it Today in History.
1: He's there when you wake up. He's there on your morning drive. And he's even at work with you. Ron Stevens and the Okie Country Morning Show on 101.7 KTFX.
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11: Thursday and Friday bring a brief break from the heat with highs in the mid-90s and lower humidity. But the summer heat quickly returns this weekend with upper 90s and triple-digit temperatures possible into next week. And little to no rain in sight. From the 2 News Weather Center, I'm meteorologist Annie Brown.
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Friday. We are back here with the musical stylings from Blake Shelton on this Okie Country Thursday morning. I'm Ron. 72 right now, sunshine 94. But we are going to heat back up in the weekend. Triple digits for Saturday and Sunday. 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Hosted by Emily Harlan, it's She's Country, a new show featuring the biggest hits, exclusive interviews, and behind-the-scenes stories about the women in country music. Now, I haven't checked in with Emily yet, but I am assuming that it is going to be a very, very special heartfelt tribute to Dolly Parton. Again, check it out this Saturday morning beginning at 6 a.m. All right, for our flashback number one today, we're going to go to 1979. It was written by the singer, and Rolling Stone ranked it as the number 83 greatest country song of all time. And it is no doubt very high

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sing it with me. Bong, bong, bong, bong. I have no idea what it means, but it's kind of fun to sing. Eric Church doing some creeping here on the Silky Country Thursday morning. Glad to be along for the ride. I'm Ron, 72 out there right now. Today, sunshine 94. Back up to over 100, though, for Saturday and Sunday. All right, don't forget Kane Brown, the very special guest co-host tonight with Elena on Backstage Country. And speaking of Kane Brown, if you've got a fan of his on your Christmas shopping list, well, I'm going to help you out because Kane just teamed up with the folks at Coleman Outdoor Gear for a very special Kane Brown line of coolers and tumblers. There you go. Check it out up on Kane's website and, of course, Coleman's website as well. Alrighty, hang on tight because coming up, we're going to get to our national days of four today. But have you ever thought of becoming an EMT? Well, if you have, your opportunity is right now. Going to have those details coming up in just a bit. But in the meantime, let's go back a few years and head over to the Boondocks for this one. This is Little Big Town here on Oakey Country.

0: same.
1: With a new one from Zach's Top right there and South of Sanity. It's me, Ron. Zach is on the road right now and actually not coming through the area, but sort of kind of coming around the area. He's got a stop at the Amp in Rogers on October 24th. All right, 72 out there right now. Sunshine, 94 for a high. But into the weekend, it is going to heat back up above 100 for Saturday and Sunday. All right, you ever thought about being an EMT? Well, your opportunity is right now. The Muskogee County EMS Training Center is going to be offering a course, and registration is now open. Now, the course runs October through March on Mondays. Now, there's a couple of things you have to do. There's an application, blah, blah, blah. I'm going to give you the website here. MuskogeeCountyEMS.com has all that information. Now, there are limited seats available for this upcoming course. So if you're interested, check that out. I will tell you this, not to sway you, but I will tell you that the starting salary for an EMT in Muskogee County is pretty good. Plus, you'll be serving your community. There you go. Check it out. All right. What was I going to... Oh, no. We got to do the National Days of for today. Going to give you some reasons to celebrate out there on this Thursday, August 27th. Today is National Just Because Day. Because. Encouraging you to go out and do something new, something spontaneous. With no rhyme or reason, throw caution to the wind. I guess at least if it's legal. Well, at least if you don't get caught, I guess. Today is also Lyndon B. Johnson Day, as we spotlight the 36th president of the United States, although it took Lee Harvey Oswald to do it, and or the second shooter on the grassy knoll. What, too soon? Is it too soon for a Kennedy joke? I don't think so. Anyway, Lyndon B. Johnson took over after President Kennedy was assassinated. That's why I threw that in there. Today is also National Crab Soup Day. And, well, this one comes with a technicality. It is National Burger Day today. Although, technically, like I mentioned, it's only celebrated in England. Now, the U.S. has National Hamburger Day. That falls on May 28th. But I thought, you know what? Not that you need a reason to grab a burger today, but if you're looking for one, there you go. All right, there's your National Days of for today. I'm coming back. Hang on.
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6: Thursday and Friday bring a brief break from the heat with highs in the mid-90s and lower humidity. But the summer heat quickly returns this weekend with upper 90s and triple-digit temperatures possible into next week. And little to no rain in sight. From the 2 News Weather Center, I'm meteorologist Annie Brown.
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when that song first came out, and before I even had the chance to listen to it, I saw the title, and I was like, is Luke Combs doing an Aerosmith version? which would be great, by the way. Speaking of that, do we have a country tribute album to Aerosmith out there yet? I don't think we do. I'd kind of like to see that. Anyway, Luke Combs back in the saddle. Chevy Silverado, Bailey Zimmerman, the new number one song on the country chart right before that. And I hate to say that because I don't want to be the one that's like, oh, dang, I just got in your car and you missed it. Because don't you hate that when you're getting your vehicle and you turn the radio on and you realize your favorite song is on and you're like, yes. But then you realize it's like the last 8 seconds of the song and you're like, son of a... Anyway, hey, it's me, Ron, officially now into the 7 o'clock hour on this Thursday morning. 71 out there now, sunshine, and 94 today. All right, before I get too deep in the party, I want to thank some folks out there that really got me back in the saddle yesterday. I hopped in my car yesterday morning, and the low air pressure warning light was on in my dash, and I was like, oh, man. And when I started to drive, I noticed that I was really pulling to the right. So I stopped, got out, and looked, and sure as sugar, big old screw lodged in my front tire, my front right side tire. Luckily, I was kind of close to Robertson Tire, their new shop on Shawnee. So the guys got me in, took a look at it, and said, unfortunately, the damage was so bad they couldn't fix it. And then I told them, I was being honest, I was like, guys, I cannot afford, new tires right now. Oh, he also told me my other front tire was not in good shape either. So I told him, I can't afford new tires right now. He's like, I get it. I understand. He told me to go over and see Mark and Diane over at Goad's Tire Service on Independence. I was like, oh, yeah, I know where that is. So the guys at Robertson patched me good enough to be able to drive over the other side of town and stop it. And I'll tell you what, Mark could not be any more helpful. He was great. He was nice. Fortunately, he had two really, really sharp-looking used tires that were exactly what I needed. He threw them on for me and got me back on my way. Now, with that being said, I am not a paid spokesperson for either one of those places. I'm just simply telling you that I was in a crappy situation, and they were nice enough to help me out. So again, thank you guys for all of your help. Alrighty, coming up, our sort of sports report. The NFL announces that will no longer be part of the season. We'll get to those details coming up right now. Here's Luke Bryan, knocking boots on Okie Country.

0: Well, I can honestly say, and I hope my mom is proud of me for this, that I have never woken up in a truck bed. Now, I have woken up in a van, woken up in a field, and even woke up outside on the deck of my ex's parents' house. But never, never woke up in a truck bed. That's Hardy right there. It's me, Rom. Thanks for hanging out, keeping me company. I appreciate that. Sunshine, 94 today. Going into the weekend, though, it is going to heat back up again. Isn't it almost October or September? Did I skip a month? Man, it's going to be above 100 for both Saturday and Sunday. All right, we got some rodeo action coming to the area September 12th and 13th. It is the Zane Cook Invitational at the Fort Gibson Roundup Club. 2 days, Bulls Bronx, Mutton Bustin', and more. Now, if you want to check it out, we've got some more information up on our Facebook page. Now, speaking of our Facebook page, man, this is awesome. I love when you guys play along and have some fun with this stuff. I am still getting comments and your memories and your thoughts about my post on Slick's Barbecue that used to be in Muskogee. Man, I feel like I really missed out on something very, very special. It's so nice. It's kind of cool to look at your comments and stories about that place. If you've got some more stories or some more history or just comments about the place, that post is still right up on our Facebook page. Go over and check it out. All right, we got some sort of sports stories here. NFL preseason continues tonight. We got 4 games on the docket. Pittsburgh, Buffalo, New England, Cleveland, San Francisco, Vegas, and Rams and Chargers. So speaking of football, the NFL Pro Bowl is no more. Well, at least the game. League executives told owners that there will not be an NFL Pro Bowl game, be it tackle or flag football. Starting this season, 88 players will still receive the Pro Bowl honor, but instead of playing a game, they will be invited to Los Angeles for an in-person celebration in February. About time, to be honest with you. And staying in the NFL, the body cam footage that shows 49ers owner and chief executive Jed York being arrested has now been released. York showed up in an Ohio trailer park to allegedly pay a prostitute $140 for services rendered. It was all part of an undercover sting operation. However, York, who was worth more than $500 million, was arrested at 9:35 a.m. on suspicion of engaging in prostitution. He was released after posting a $5,000 bond. The NFL said that they are aware of the matter, which will be reviewed under the personal conduct policy. You know, I guess you can take the boy out of the trailer park, but you can't take the trailer park out of the boy. Now, I can say that because I used to live in a trailer park, so don't judge me. And there you go. That's our sort of a sports report this morning.
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5: Okie Country 101.7, now your official 2 News weather forecast. Thursday and Friday bring a brief break from the heat with highs in the mid-90s and lower humidity. But the summer heat quickly returns this weekend with upper 90s and triple-digit temperatures possible into next week. And little to no rain in sight. From the 2 News Weather Center, I'm meteorologist Annie Brown.
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Smokey Country 101.7. Jordan Davis, Tucson, too late, making our way through this Okie Country Thursday morning. I'm Ron. Not a bad looking day out there today. We're going to see some sunshine and 94. Well, going to heat up, though, making our way into the latter part of this week and especially into the weekend, back above 100 for both Saturday and Sunday. Alrighty, the all-new Okie Country text line is now operational, as they say. And make sure to have this number locked into your phone. It's a great way to kind of keep us connected with you and for you to stay connected to us. It could be weather issues. It could be traffic delays. If

and a movie that we were never supposed to see is coming out this weekend. We'll get to those details right now. It's the new one from Riley Green, and Think As You Drunk here on Okie Country.

0: And we are back here on this Okie Country Thursday morning with Jason Aldean. And the only way I know, it's me, Ron. 72, actually 73. It just ticked up right now. Sunshine at 94 today. Back over 100, though, for Saturday and Sunday. All right, we got some Hollywood happenings to get to here in just a moment. But speaking of Hollywood, we lost another great one yesterday. Actor Tim Curry died at 80. Known for a bunch of things, but probably best known for his role in the Rocky Horror Picture Show. Now, I bring that up because that movie is coming back to the Roxy just in time for Halloween. They're bringing back the Shadow Cast as well. And as always, they're encouraging a fully interactive participation in this movie. I got two showings listed right now, October 30th and 31st. Tickets are on sale. And if you right now, if you want to check it out, theroxymuskogee.com has more information. I've been to one of those once, and it's something to experience. And for the folks that do go out and do that, I give you props because you guys commit. All right, we got some Hollywood stuff here. The cast of Survivor has now been revealed. Season 51 is about to kick off. Once again, though, I did not make it. Well, hell, I never even made it past the first round, but there is a little bit of an Oklahoma tie to this year's season. One of the contestants, Angelica Jelly Loblack, in her bio, it says she's from Garland, Texas, and Midwest City, Oklahoma. Jeff Probst is back, and the new season's going to kick off with a special two-hour episode on Wednesday, September 23rd. Kate Winslet will star in the limited-run Netflix series The Unheard, which is described as the story of two sisters who go on the run after an act of vengeance goes wrong. Brad Pitt is returning to one of his former characters, Cliff Booth, from the movie Once Upon a Time in Hollywood. Netflix has just revealed the title of the new project, The Further Misadventures of Cliff Booth. Glenn Powell is returning for season two as Chad Powers. It's going to kick off on September 3rd. All six episodes will debut on Hulu. And a movie that apparently some folks didn't want us to see ever is now coming out this weekend. One of Hollywood's most notorious unreleased movies, Coyote vs. Acme, is finally going to see the light of day. Now, it's a hybrid live-action animated comedy, sort of like, remember Who Framed Roger Rabbit? Kind of like that. As Wile E. Coyote hires a lawyer, played by Will Forte, to sue the Acme Company over all those defective products that have blown him up, flattened him, and sent him over the cliffs, chasing down that damn Roadrunner. John Cena co-stars as Acme's attorney. Now, speaking of movies that, not that we're never going to see, but maybe one that you never should see. I got roped into this one last night. From 1995, the movie was called, or is called, Outbreak, about this worldwide contagion from a monkey that's supposed to kill everybody. Now, the cast is star-studded, locked and loaded. Dustin Hoffman, Rene Russo, Kevin Spacey, Morgan Freeman, Cuba Gooding Jr., Donald Sutherland, and a young Patrick Dempsey. Now, the storyline, the plot, is actually a little thrilling. But to me, honestly, the acting was just so cheesetastic. I would have rather gotten the virus that they were fighting instead of watching this damn movie again. But if you're up for a ride on the cheesetastic train ride and you want to check it out, movie again is called Outbreak. There's some Hollywood happening for you this morning.
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2: Today, I will live one day only and not try to solve the whole problem of life at once. Today, I will be afraid of life and death, but enjoy the beautiful and be happy. Today, I will have a plan, even though I may not follow it exactly. I will say it will save me from weary, hairy, and indecision. Today I will adjust myself to what is and not try to make everything over to suit me. 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I would try to regulate or improve only myself. Today I will look about with fresh eyes and discover that I can get out of life all that I put into it. Today I will find a little time to relax and to think about God. Today is yours. God has given it to you. All your yesterdays he has taken away. All your tomorrows he's holding out of your reach. Only today is yours. Use it so that it, as it closes, you can say, I have lived and loved today.
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0: That's the brand new one from Russell Dickerson and Worth Your Wild here on this Okie Country Thursday morning. I'm Ron. All right, 73. Actually, a hot spot now is 75 in Fort Gibson. The cold spot is Shakota at 68. But not going to matter because later on today, it's going to warm up. Sunshine, 94. Through the weekend, really? Really? I'm going to be back over 100 for both Saturday and Sunday. All right. When it comes to the world of radio and this crazy business, there's sales and there's programming. And I know that I have to say certain things and play certain things according to the sales department. And I get that. But I do want to mention a handful of businesses in a special way this morning. Fulton's Fried Pies on York Street, Dental Care of Muskogee on East Shawnee, Legacy Buildings on South 32nd Street, Blue Peak Fiber Internet in Muskogee, and Marvin's Mowers on York Street. Those are your Muskogee Roughers football broadcast sponsors for this season. And we could not do it without them. They are local businesses that are supporting the community and supporting your football team. So if you get a chance, get out there and support them in return. All right. Okay. Did I get points on my humble meter for that one? No, I am serious. Without those guys, we would not be able to carry the games. It's as simple as that. So again, thank you guys for helping out. All right, coming up before the top of the hour, you know what's on the way. I've got some news that really isn't news. Pabst Blue Ribbon, KFC, and what would you do to get a discount at the gas pumps? We're going to find out coming up here in just a bit. Now, Randy Houser, like a cowboy here on Okie Country.
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0: Okay, Cash Ready Final 1.7. Randy Houser like a cowboy. Hey, it's me, Ron. By the way, if you need to be somewhere by 8 o'clock, you've got about 8 minutes. We're at 7:52 and we're going to be 7:53 here in just a few seconds. So let's change that to 7 minutes before 8 o'clock. Speaking of that, running a little bit late in the hour here, so let's get to this quickly. The Never Forget 5K and 1 Mile Fun Run is set for Saturday, September 12th at Hatbox at 8 a.m. And that is hosted by the Muskogee High School Junior ROTC Program. Now, you can check out more information on their Facebook page or runsignup.com. All right, sunshine 94 today, hot for the weekend. Forecast details are coming up from the folks at 2 News Weather. But in the meantime, it is time for some news that really isn't news, unless there's no other news in the news. A California man with a guillotine in the bed of his pickup truck was arrested near the U.S. Capitol in Washington earlier this week. Officers noticed that when they came across the pickup parked illegally in the 100 block of East Capitol Street. The execution device was seized by authorities. A 35-year-old man from California was arrested for carrying a dangerous weapon. Now, police said he drove from D.C. all the way from California and are still investigating as to why he came to the nation's capital. Hey, maybe he just wanted to give everybody a heads up that he was in town. Well, the folks at Pabst Blue Ribbon are getting into the Halloween spirit. They are teaming up with the world of Friday the 13th for a new horror-themed collaboration. A limited edition Pabst Blue Ribbon 12-pack featuring a life-size Jason Voorhees hockey mask printed on the box. Now, you can actually cut this thing out for a last-minute Halloween costume or just wear the whole box on your head. KFC has added a new item to its menu for those of us who apparently can't wait for dessert by putting Oreos in a chicken sandwich. The fast food chain is selling a new sandwich featuring Oreo-inspired chocolate buns, fried chicken, and mashed potatoes mixed with Oreo cookie crumbs. Now, even the cookie company is experimenting with chicken and waffles flavors Oreos. Now, the cookies you can find here, but don't get too excited about the new sandwich yet. Unfortunately, it's only available in China, at least for right now. And what would you do to get a discount at the gas pumps? A gas station in upstate New York understands customers are feeling the pain these days, so they're helping them out, giving a 20% discount. But there's a catch. They're making customers dance for the discount. The Half Moon Sunoco near Albany is offering customers the discount if they dance for at least 15 seconds while filling up. The idea came from the station's social media manager, who wanted to bring a little relief and laughter to the customers feeling the pinch. Now, videos of the customers showing off their moves have racked up more than 1 million views online. And they're not just having fun. Some are saving as much as $15 on their fill-ups. All right, well, you know what that means. Crank it up, baby, because I got to go get gas today. You know, for that kind of discount, I would do the Macarena in a mini skirt and a tube top. Maybe we can get Casey's or Quick Trip or somebody else, Sinclair or somebody out there to do something like this. I would do it. Anyway, and that's why we call it news that really isn't news. Unless there's no other news in the news, or I can get a discount on gas.
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2: 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Dallas Cowboys football, the competition does continue for the backup quarterback position. Sam Howell started the first preseason game with Joe Milton playing the second half. They switched roles against the Cardinals on Saturday. And right now we'll see what happens when they host New Orleans on Friday night. But depending on which one plays better, there's a good chance that's going to be the guy who ends up being the backup quarterback. Baseball. Texas Rangers lose to the Chicago White Sox 11-7 last night. Texas had won 4 of 5 going into the game. Series continues tonight. Mackenzie Gore on the mound. He is 7-9. A tough one for the St. Louis Cardinals. They lose to the Baltimore Orioles yesterday 13-1. Series continues today. Michael McGreevy on the mound looking for his 6th win.
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11: Thursday and Friday bring a brief break from the heat with highs in the mid-90s and lower humidity. But the summer heat quickly returns this weekend with upper 90s and triple-digit temperatures possible into next week. And little to no rain in sight. From the 2 News Weather Center, I'm meteorologist Annie Brown.
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13: News. I'm Deborah Valentine. Closing arguments are expected to take place today in the triple murder trial of Lindsay Clancy in Massachusetts. She's a woman accused of strangling her 3 children to death. Fox's Molly Line reports.
14: The defense says Clancy should not be held criminally responsible, that she was over-medicated, suffered from postpartum psychosis, and was obeying a voice commanding her to commit the killings.
13: The prosecution claims Clancy acted rationally and intentionally. The death toll following catastrophic flooding at the China Nepal border has climbed to at least 353 people killed. Fox's Katie Byrne has more.
15: According to the Nepal Tourism Board, 65 Americans are among more than 600 tourists that are still unaccounted for.
13: Over 1,000 people remain missing. Officials say several hundred bodies have been recovered. 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
16: News from the Radio Oklahoma News Network. I'm Ann Roberts. At least a dozen people are charged with defrauding Oklahoma's SNAP program. Radio Oklahoma's David McCollum takes a look.
17: The arrests come following a months-long operation targeting people allegedly exploiting the low-income food assistance program. DHS officials say the people who are accused of collectively defrauding $150,000 from the program were arrested across 5 counties earlier this month. The arrests come as Oklahoma and other states across the nation try to lower the SNAP payment error rate.
16: Officials in El Reno continue to look for the source of a major water leak. The issue will once again mean El Reno public schools will be closed again today. In addition, Redlands Community College will be closed and classes are canceled, and Union City schools will be virtual today. More on these stories at RadioOklahomaNews.com. From the Radio Oklahoma News Network, I'm Ann Roberts.
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Alrighty, it's official now. We are into the 8 o'clock hour on this Okie Country Thursday morning. Carly Pierce, Lee Bryce, and I hope you're happy now. It's me, Ron. Carly, by the way, has got a brand new album set to drop tomorrow, and it's called Stages. And one of the songs on there is a collaboration with one of her old friends and schoolmates, Kane Brown. Now, speaking of Kane, make sure to check him out tonight as the very special guest co-host with Elena on Backstage Country. Check it out, a new episode tonight at 7 o'clock. All right, taking a quick peek outside. 72 now. We got some sunshine. 94 for a high today, but it is slowly going to warm back up into the weekend. Back over 100 for both Saturday and Sunday. All right, these guys looks like they're just about to wrap up their reunited tour. They only have 3 dates left, but one of them is in Vegas on December 5th, which just so happens to be the same time as the National Finals Rodeo. They're going to be at the Coliseum at Caesar's Palace. Plus, speaking of tours, Sarah Evans is coming back to Tulsa. We'll take a look at those details in Nashville Notes coming up. But right now, here is Rascal Flatts, and Life is a Highway on Okie Country.

0: back in the top 40 a couple of weeks ago. Dylan Scott's new one, Dear Big City. Now, if you want to find out where that one falls, or maybe some of your other favorite songs right now fall on the chart, noon on Sunday, it's the American Country Countdown with Ryan Fox. Now, after that, later on Sunday evening at 6 o'clock, it's Retro Country USA. From 6 until 8 o'clock, your host, Steve Kelly, is going to take us back to some of the biggest hits from the 80s and 90s. A great way to kind of wind down from the weekend. Retro Country USA, Sunday nights at 6 o'clock, right here on Okie Country. All right, let's get into our Nashville notes for today. All right, I'm going to try not to confuse you on this first one, so bear with me. Sarah Evans is getting ready for her Christmas tour. Now, these very special holiday shows are going to run December 2nd through the 18th. Now, there are no Christmas tour stops in Oklahoma. However, she does have a normal tour stop coming up in Tulsa, September 25th at the Hard Rock. And as we still mourn the loss of Dolly Parton, her longtime manager Danny Nozell revealed that there are many, many projects still in development that Dolly was working on right up until yesterday. Now, some of these include a Dolly Avatar show, a musical documentary, a biopic, a docuseries, a scripted TV series, and an animated series about Billy the Kid. Also, expect a busy schedule of Dolly brand openings and launches, including more Dolly's Tennessean travel spots, the Songteller Hotel, Dolly Dolls, the Life of Many Colors Museum, Cup of Ambition Coffee, and a holiday project called Dolly on the Holly. And as I mentioned earlier, Carly Pearce is going to be dropping a new album tomorrow. Also, new album coming out tomorrow from Lady A. There you go. Some Nashville notes on this Thursday morning.
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5: Thursday and Friday bring a brief break from the heat with highs in the mid-90s and lower humidity. But the summer heat quickly returns this weekend with upper 90s and triple-digit temperatures possible into next week. And little to no rain in sight. From the 2 News Weather Center, I'm meteorologist Annie Brown.
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0: That's Kane Brown, feeling a little homesick on this Okie Country Thursday morning. I'm Ron. Don't forget, join us tonight, Backstage Country. Elena welcomes Kane Brown as the very special guest co-host. Talk about what's going on with him and maybe his new line of coolers and tumblers with the folks at Coleman Outdoor Gear. Anyway, tonight, 7 o'clock, check it out. Alrighty, Saturday, I am going to be out and about. It is all part of the ultimate backyard makeover. The Vox is back. The Q-tips are back. I'm going to be out at Cash Savers, 32nd and Okmulgee from 11 until 1. Now, how many Q-tips are actually in the box? Well, I can't tell you that yet, but your guess could get you this prize package worth around $7,000, including a brand new Gravely zero-turn mower from Woodco Outdoor Living, plus a ton of stuff from Okie Mart and Marvin's Mowers. Practically everything that you're going to need to take your backyard to the ultimate backyard. Again, come on out and see me. Put your guess in Saturday, 11 until 1 at Cash Savers, 32nd and Okmulgee in Muskogee. All righty, we got 69 out there right now. Today, sunshine 94, going to heat back up for the weekend, back over 100 for both Saturday and Sunday. All righty, sharpen up your English vocabulary skills because coming up, I've got our word of the day. In the meantime, here's a new one from Cody Johnson. This is Horseback on Okie Country.
1: He's a ranch hand in a pinch, man. Hotter than the red on the cattle brand. Cause she's a gold digger with a quick trigger. A cast iron skillet

Country 101.7. The boys from Florida, Georgia Line, and Anything Goes. It's me, Ron. I know you're on pins and needles waiting to hear the official news. Now, nothing is 1,000% confirmed, but it does look like the boys have put their differences aside, they have kissed and made up, and will be hitting the road on a full-fledged reunited tour in 2027. Now, guys... I know you're kind of poo-pooing this, but I can guarantee you, if your wife, girlfriend,

0: friend or life partner wants to go see Florida Georgia Line in concert next year, guess what? You're going to see Florida Georgia Line in concert next year. And you better be clapping and singing along. Otherwise, it is a long, long, lonely car ride home. Now, I can't, you know, I pick on the guys too, and I really shouldn't do that. They're kind of like the Nickelback of country music, but I've had the chance to see two Florida Georgia Line shows, and I gotta tell you, I'm being completely honest, the shows were really, really, really good. So I might have to check it out. I'm not sure they're gonna be coming around the area. I kind of hope that they do. Alrighty, let's get to this here. Oh, by the way, 72 right now, 94 sunshine today. Let's get into our word of the day, because each and every day I try to introduce a new word that you may or may not be familiar with. So, word of the day today is abominable. Abominable, which is what you would have if your steer swallowed a stick of dynamite. I had to let that one sit for just a moment or two. Think about it. Keep thinking about it. The word of the day, abominable, is an adjective that means very bad, hateful, or completely unpleasant. Now, see if you can get out there and use that word, or at least my really bad joke out there today. Word of the day today, abominable. Did you get the joke yet?
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7: Thursday and Friday bring a brief break from the heat with highs in the mid-90s and lower humidity. But the summer heat quickly returns this weekend with upper 90s and triple-digit temperatures possible into next week. And little to no rain in sight. From the 2 News Weather Center, I'm meteorologist Annie Brown.
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3: News. I'm Therese Crowley. A Nepal survivor says floods came in and exploded like a bomb. 353 dead as rescue crews search for 1,300 missing, swept away when a glacier apparently let loose down the mountainside, triggering a seismic flood, destroying entire buildings, villages. Now fears that a lake formed when a river was blocked may burst. 65 Americans among the missing. Closing arguments in the Lindsay Clancy murder trial for strangling her three children. Each side has 1 hour. The question before jurors.
4: Did prosecutors prove beyond a reasonable doubt that she could appreciate her actions were wrong? If the answer is yes, what degree of homicide would apply to each child?
3: Fox's Nate Foy in Plymouth. Pope Leo tops Vanity Fair's best dressed list for his mix of Italian robes and all-American kicks. Vogue also noted his style. America's listening to Fox News.
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with a brand new album set to drop next month. That's Kenny Chesney and Never Wanted Nothing More. It's me, Ron. Thanks for hanging out. Speaking of Kenny, you know, I haven't had a whole lot of luck lately with the Powerball, but I'm not giving up because it is still my dream. As soon as I win the Powerball, I'm getting Kenny Chesney to play Ruffer Stadium. Now, the next drawing isn't until Saturday, so I got a couple of more days to think about how I'm going to do that. But I will never, ever give up my dream. All right, 72 out there right now, some sunshine. Sun's going to continue 94 for a high, and I hate to let the cat out of the bag, especially probably because the cat was nice and cool inside the bag, but it is going to heat up again this weekend. Over 100 for both Saturday and Sunday. Now, is it going to stick with us? I don't know. We'll take a complete look at your forecast details from the folks at 2 News Weather coming up here in just a bit. Plus, we're going to get ready to dive into the past with our Today in History, where a Disney film premieres. A volcano erupts and Titusville, Pennsylvania gets a shout out. We'll get into all those details coming up. Now, not exactly the million-dollar quartet, but I'm sure it's priced pretty high. Here's Eric Church, Morgan Wallen, Tim McGraw, and Hardy with MacArthur on Okie Country.

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0: how we do. Fancy life.
1: Well, if you're wondering if that guy still gets free food from Applebee's, well, the answer is yes. However, he has said in a recent interview that he's kind of had to turn down some of those extra mozzarella sticks. Still loves the company, still loves the food, and he appreciates everything that Applebee's has done for him. But, you know, enjoy in moderation is what he says. Walker Hayes and Fancy Like. It's me, Ron, warming up out there. 94 sunshine today. We are going to see triple digits again into the weekend. Man, it's almost September, really? We'll see if that's going to change at all. Two News weather forecast coming up here in just a moment. All right, lock it into your phone because the all-new Oakey Country text line is open and ready for business. Now, we're going to use this in some upcoming contests, but you can also use it weather updates, traffic updates, if you've got an upcoming event you want to let us know about, if you want to request a song, or if you just want to say good morning. Here's the number, 918-568-7420. That is the all-new Oakey Country text line. Lock it into your phone. All right, are we doing Today in History? Yeah, I guess we are. So let's hit the music. Somebody cue up the band here before they walk out the door. Here we go. Now, this is where we take a look at events that happened on this day, August 27th, throughout the course of time. For example, we're going to begin in the year 1556, because it was on this day that Holy Roman Emperor Charles V gives up his throne in favor of his brother, Ferdinand I. Now, I've got two brothers, one older, one younger, and I like them and all. They're decent guys, but if I was king, I would not give up my throne to either one of them, especially my younger brother, because he used to break all the good toys when we were kids. On this day in 1619, German Frederick Elector is chosen as the new king of Bohemia. Now, I always bring up Bohemia, which is now modern-day Czechoslovakia, by the way, because I am of Bohemian descent. We're called Bohunks. I know, it's funny. But I've always wondered if I'm ever related to any one of these kings of Bohemia. I gotta do one of those 23andMe things, or whatever they call them. Anyway, on this day in 1859, the first successful oil well was drilled near Titusville, Pennsylvania, by Edwin Drake. On this day in 1883, the volcano Krakatoa erupts, killing more than 36,000 people. In 1913, on this day, Pyotr Nesterov becomes the first pilot to do a loop-de-loop in an airplane. On this day in 1964, Walt Disney's musical film Mary Poppins opens in theaters. Is that the one with supercalifragilisticexpialidocious, even though the sound of it may something sound a tro? Anyway, is that Mary Poppins? I get that one and some other one mixed up. I can never remember. Anyway, and last, but certainly not least, on this day in 1990, the second studio album by an Oklahoma singer comes out. It would go on to win the Billboard Album of the Year. And not surprisingly, with songs like Thunder Rolls, Unanswered Prayers, and Friends in Low Places. It was on this day in 1990, Garth Brooks released his album No Fences. There you go. It's a quick look at some of the things that happened on this day, August 27th, throughout the course of time, and that's why we call it Today in History.
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0: That's Jason Aldean and Why here on the Soaky Country Thursday morning. I'm Ron, making our way through the 9 o'clock hour. Thanks for hanging out. Appreciate that. 72 right now, 94 sunshine today. All right, if you've got a Jason Aldean fan on your Christmas shopping list, I found something that I thought was pretty cool. I don't know if anybody else has these, but Jason up on his website has a pair of Jason Aldean fuzzy car dice available for only $5. I don't know if anybody else has that. Anyway, there you go. If you have a Jason Aldean fan, I just took care of your Christmas shopping. All right, we got to get into this today. Well, maybe your morning's not starting out just right. Well, maybe one of our national days of today will give you a reason to celebrate. Today, it is National Just Because Day, encouraging you to go out and do something spontaneous, new, with no rhyme or reason. I mean, I guess as long as it's legal, or at least as long as you don't get caught. National Just Because Day. Today is also Lyndon B. Johnson Day, as we celebrate the 36th President of the United States, although it took Lee Harvey Oswald to do it, well, and or a second shooter on the grassy knoll. Too soon? Too soon for a Kennedy assassination joke? Yeah. Lyndon B. Johnson became president after President Kennedy was assassinated. That's where that comes from. Today is also National Crab Soup Day. That'll be a hard pass for me. And today, National Burger Day, but this one comes with a caveat. Now, in the U.S., National Hamburger Day is May 28th. This National Burger Day today is technically only celebrated in England. But my thinking is, you never need a reason to grab a burger. But if you did, I just gave you one. There you go. International Days up for today, this Thursday, August 27th.
1: He's there when you wake up. 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And he's even at work with you. 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
8: Thursday and Friday bring a brief break from the heat, with highs in the mid-90s and lower humidity. But the summer heat quickly returns this weekend, with upper 90s and triple-digit temperatures possible into next week, and little to no rain in sight. From the 2 News Weather Center, I'm meteorologist Annie Brown.
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11: Fox News, I'm Gianna Gelosi. The fate of Lindsay Clancy is about to be in the hands of a jury. She is accused of strangling her three kids in January of 2023. Her mental health, a key issue in the case. Fox's Molly Lyon.
12: The defense says Clancy should not be held criminally responsible, that she was overmedicated, suffered from postpartum psychosis, and was obeying a voice commanding her to commit the killings.
11: Now, the prosecution claims Clancy acted rationally and intentionally in the murders. The death toll following catastrophic flooding at the China-Nepal border has climbed to at least, or more than 350. Fox's Katie Byrne has more.
13: According to the Nepal Tourism Board, 65 Americans are among more than 600 tourists that are still unaccounted for.
11: Over 1,000 remain missing. Officials say several hundred bodies have been recovered. 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

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That's Josh Ross kicking off 5 in a row. Still have Naismith, Blake Shelton, and Riley Green on the way. Right now it's Blake Shelton and Boys Around Here on Okie Country, 101.7.

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0: Smith, wrapping up five in a row on Okie Country 101.7. Good morning, I'm Ryan Diamond. 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
5: Thursday and Friday bring a brief break from the heat with highs in the mid-90s and lower humidity. But the summer heat quickly returns this weekend with upper 90s and triple-digit temperatures possible into next week and little to no rain in sight. From the 2 News Weather Center, I'm meteorologist Annie Brown.
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0: I mean, today is Thursday, August 27th, 2026. 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

0: Dustin Lynch and Easy to Love on Oakie Country 101.7. How you doing? I'm Ryan Diamond. Hey, don't forget the Hilldale Hornets Shakota football game is tonight. Kickoff is set for 5 o'clock. Also, Fort Gibson football will be at home this week. That'll be tomorrow night. They'll take on Sepulpa with kickoff at 7. And also, don't forget the NSU Delta State football game has been changed to tomorrow night. Kickoff is set for 6 o'clock at Doc Wadley Stadium. This community reminder from your friends at Oakie Country.
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6: Thursday and Friday bring a brief break from the heat with highs in the mid-90s and lower humidity. But the summer heat quickly returns this weekend with upper 90s and triple-digit temperatures possible into next week and little to no rain in sight. From the 2 News Weather Center, I'm meteorologist Annie Brown.
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Jason Aldean kicking off five in a row on Okie Country, 101.7. Let's keep that five in a row rolling. Here's Bailey Zimmerman and Religiously on Okie Country.

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0: Cody Johnson putting the finishing touches on five in a row on Okie Country. 101.7. Good morning. I'm Ryan Diamond. Stick around. 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
5: Thursday and Friday bring a brief break from the heat with highs in the mid-90s and lower humidity. But the summer heat quickly returns this weekend with upper 90s and triple-digit temperatures possible into next week and little to no rain in sight. From the 2 News Weather Center, I'm meteorologist Annie Brown.
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0: Okie Country, 101.7, that's Florida Georgia Line, and Sip It On Fire. How you doing? I'm Ryan Diamond. It is time now for your useless fact of the day. The effects used to recreate missile launches in Top Gun were so realistic that the Navy launched an investigation to determine whether real missiles had actually been launched.
1: That's the fact, Jack!
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2: 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The countdown is on. 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

0: 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How you doing? I'm Ryan Diamond. 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
9: Dangerous heat peaks today with widespread highs of 105 to 110 degrees possible. A weak front brings a few isolated showers and thunderstorms later this evening into tomorrow morning, but most of us will stay dry. Temperatures ease slightly, but the heat continues through the weekend, with fire danger remaining a concern. From the 2 News Weather Center, I'm meteorologist Annie Brown.
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That's Luke Combs kicking off 5 in a row. Still have a double shot of Luke Bryan on the way, some Billy Currington too. Right now, John Party and Friday Night Heartbreak on Okie Country 101.7.

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0: Luke Bryan putting the finishing touches on a double shot of Luke Bryan and five in a row on Okie Country 101.7. Good afternoon. I'm Ryan Diamond. 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
5: Seasonably hot and humid for our Thursday afternoon with highs today in the mid-90s. A feel-like temperature close to 100 with a few passing clouds. Mostly dry tonight and down to the upper 60s for lows. A refreshing start to that Friday, giving way to highs back in the mid-90s with lower humidity and a light easterly breeze. In the 2 News Weather Center, I'm certified meteorologist Mike Grogan.
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1: 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It's called What Ifs. How you doing? I'm Ryan Diamond. It is time now for your lunchtime laugh. Here's Ryan Hamilton.
2: I'm single, and I'm trying not to be single, which sounds desperate, really. You shouldn't say that out loud. I mean, it's true, but there's no woman in earshot of that statement going, "That's the one." Dibs on that smiley, desperate fella over there. But it's real. I mean, part of your single life is great. You got all this freedom. You can do whatever you want, whenever you want, right? Maybe someone wanders into your life. Maybe not. You don't care. It's just, it's a great place to be. I'm not there anymore. I mean, freedom's amazing, but I'm not popping up alone in bed in the middle of the night going, "I can do whatever I want." You know what I mean? I'm not rolling around in bed going, "Look at the freedom. I have so much freedom. I'm not bravehearting in bed at 3 a.m. You understand? I'm not watching infomercials and eating a lean cuisine because I'm living life in my terms. You're the only people I've talked to today. And,
3: 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Oklahoma State football flipping an in-state prospect from an SEC school as Adufi Arururu has announced his commitment to Oklahoma State. He had been committed to Arkansas since April, but he makes the decision to stay home. He is a product of Jinx High School. Oklahoma State women's basketball adding to their roster as they are bringing in Kalen Hake. Hake joins the Cowgirls following four seasons at Nebraska, where she appeared in 131 games with 68 starts. During her Nebraska career, she averaged 6 points, 2.5 rebounds per game, and helped Nebraska to the NCAA tournament in each of her last three seasons. Bundle auto and home, renters, or condo insurance and save with Progressive. 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

0: Luke comes and rethinks some things on Okie Country 101.7. Good afternoon. I'm Ryan Diamond. Hey, don't forget this Saturday at the Muskogee Civic Center, join Reversing Radio and friends for the first ever Yacht Rock Review. 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
7: Seasonably hot and humid for our Thursday afternoon with highs today in the mid-90s. A feel-like temperature close to 100 with a few passing clouds. Mostly dry tonight and down to the upper 60s for lows. A refreshing start to that Friday, giving way to highs back in the mid-90s with lower humidity and a light easterly breeze. In the 2 News Weather Center, I'm certified meteorologist Mike Grogan.
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Okie Country 101.7. That's Lorna Lena kicking off 5 in a row. Going to keep it rolling with Dylan Scott. And this town's been good to us on Okie Country 101.7.

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0: party, putting a bow on five in a row on Okie Country, 101.7. Good afternoon. I'm Ryan Diamond. Stick around. 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
10: Seasonably hot and humid for our Thursday afternoon with highs today in the mid-90s, a feel-like temperature close to 100 with a few passing clouds. Mostly dry tonight and down to the upper 60s for lows. A refreshing start to that Friday, giving way to highs back in the mid-90s with lower humidity and a light easterly breeze. In the 2 News Weather Center, I'm certified meteorologist Mike Grogan.
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0: Okie Country, 101.7, that's Kenny Chesney and When the Sun Goes Down. How you doing? I'm Ryan Diamond. It is time now for the Thursday edition of Stupid News. Well, a woman in New Zealand ran into a really tough meter maid who forced her to pay up, even though she died and came back to life during her spell of illegal parking. The 54-year-old, whose name was not released, collapsed in a supermarket parking lot and was briefly pronounced dead until a passerby performed CPR and brought her back. Paramedics arrived at the scene and took her to the hospital for observation, but didn't manage to move her car before her allotted 90-minute parking time was up, leading to the ticket. The driver received an $80 breach notice in the mail a few days after her resurrection. After the circumstances were explained to authorities, the fine wasn't waived, but merely reduced to $30. Come on, the lady died. I'm sure the ambulance ride was expensive enough. That's stupid news for you Thursday. Stick around, Parker McCollum up next on Okie Country 101.7.
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1: 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I'm Ryan Diamond. Hey, the Muskogee Roughers kick off the new football season tomorrow night. They'll be on the road taking on Springdale. 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
6: Seasonably hot and humid for our Thursday afternoon with highs today in the mid-90s, a feel-like temperature close to 100 with a few passing clouds. Mostly dry tonight and down to the upper 60s for lows. A refreshing start to that Friday, giving way to highs back in the mid-90s with lower humidity and a light easterly breeze. In the 2 News Weather Center, I'm certified meteorologist Mike Grogan.
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Still a lefty kicking off five in a row on Okie Country 101.7. Still have Lainey Wilson, Russell Dickerson, and Billy Currington on the way. Right now it's Tyler Hubbard and Park on Okie Country.

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0: Lainey Wilson closing the book on five in a row on Okie Country, 101.7. Good afternoon. I'm Ryan Diamond. 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
8: Seasonably hot and humid for our Thursday afternoon with highs today in the mid-90s. A feel-like temperature close to 100 with a few passing clouds. Mostly dry tonight and down to the upper 60s for lows. A refreshing start to that Friday, giving way to highs back in the mid-90s with lower humidity and a light easterly breeze. In the 2 News Weather Center, I'm certified meteorologist Mike Grogan.
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0: Okie Country, 101.7, that's Easton Corbin, and little more country than that. How you doing? I'm Ryan Diamond. It is time now for your dad joke of the day. My wife left a note on the fridge that said, "This isn't working." Not sure what she's talking about. I opened the fridge door and it works just fine. 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

Dan and Shay and Speechless on Okie Country 101.7. I'm Ryan Diamond. That's a wrap for me, but not for you. Maverick's going to take over the cockpit. I'll be back in the morning, 10 a.m. Going to leave you with music from Riley Green. It's called Think As You Drunk. Remember, if you ain't laughing, you ain't living. Maverick's up next on Okie Country.

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5: Seasonably hot and humid for our Thursday afternoon with highs today in the mid-90s, a feel-like temperature close to 100 with a few passing clouds. Mostly dry tonight and down to the upper 60s for lows. A refreshing start to that Friday, giving way to highs back in the mid-90s with lower humidity and a light easterly breeze. In the 2 News Weather Center, I'm certified meteorologist Mike Grogan.
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0: Okie Country 101.7 American Saturday night. There's Brad Maverick here. All right, coming back, Josh Ross. Play a Canton Teen and the Penny Pickers. I do believe they're going to be opening the show for Aaron Watson when he comes to town. Oh, I love this Creek Turnpike song. We'll play that on the way. Ella Langley, too, and Rascal Flatts coming up here in minutes. Okie Country 101.7. 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Maverick, who is your favorite football team? 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And it's sad to say because they're going to be awful, but I'm a Miami Dolphins fan. Ooh, that's hard to be a Dolphins fan. So there you go. 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
5: Seasonably hot and humid for our Thursday afternoon with highs today in the mid-90s. A feel-like temperature close to 100 with a few passing clouds. Mostly dry tonight and down to the upper 60s for lows. A refreshing start to that Friday, giving way to highs back in the mid-90s with lower humidity and a light easterly breeze. In the 2 News Weather Center, I'm certified meteorologist Mike Grogan.
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0: Smoky Country 101.7. What hurts most? Those guys are back together. I guess what hurt was being apart. They had to get back together again. I'm glad they did. All right, coming up Saturday, we got a big show at the Civic Center. Man, I love Yacht Rock. I love all of those songs from that area. Doobie Brothers and Toto and Christian Cross, those are my jams. And a big show coming up at the Civic Center. Here's details on that.
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1: 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There's Kojo and his great song, Horseback. All right, Maverick here. So we got another shot for you to win that ultimate backyard makeover. It's going to be this Saturday. Ron's going to be at Cash Savers. You know where that's at, 32nd and Okmulgee. He'll be there 11 to 1. Box will be there, give you another chance to get entered for that unbelievable prize package valued at over $7,000, including that Gravely zero-turn mower. Again, this Saturday, Cash Savers, 11 to 1. 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
11: Seasonably hot and humid for our Thursday afternoon with highs today in the mid-90s. A feel-like temperature close to 100 with a few passing clouds. Mostly dry tonight and down to the upper 60s for lows. A refreshing start to that Friday, giving way to highs back in the mid-90s with lower humidity and a light easterly breeze. In the 2 News Weather Center, I'm certified meteorologist Mike Grogan.
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Country 101.7, Kate Brown's Great Song Women. Well, the men are getting after it tomorrow night. Ruffers on the road at Springdale. We'll have the game for you right here on Okie Country, 6:30.

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1: 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Dance her home. Kojo right there. All right, let's spread a little positivity.
2: Yeah, man, that's the good stuff.
1: Well, Children's Palace is a preschool and child care center in La Crosse, Wisconsin. Along with the usual preschool and child care fun the kids enjoy, Children's Palace also organized an event called Birthday Party for a Friend We Don't Know Drive, which teaches students the power of generosity. So last week, the children at Children's Place put together a collection of gifts for a young friend at the La Crosse Salvation Army shelter and then delivered the gifts along with freshly baked cakes. Thanks to extra support from different businesses and organizations, Children's Palace pulled off its largest donation since starting the tradition in 2004, giving shelter kids a big, unforgettable birthday celebration. I love that. That's the good stuff.
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7: Seasonably hot and humid for our Thursday afternoon with highs today in the mid-90s. A feel-like temperature close to 100 with a few passing clouds. Mostly dry tonight and down to the upper 60s for lows. A refreshing start to that Friday, giving way to highs back in the mid-90s with lower humidity and a light easterly breeze. In the 2 News Weather Center, I'm certified meteorologist Mike Grogan.
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0: NASCAR heads back to Daytona Saturday night with a new rules package that leaves teams guessing.
1: Yeah, I have no idea.
0: That's Chase Elliott, and my name is Brad Gilley. Welcome to Texas Motor Speedway's Total Access Today. NASCAR has changed both the engine and the aerodynamic package on the NASCAR Cup Series cars ahead of Saturday night's race at Daytona. Right now, this change only applies to Daytona. The reason being, actually twofold. Number one, teams have developed a strategy on tracks like Daytona and Talladega where fuel savings is the most important thing. As a result, the teams actually race at about 60% throttle. And on the other side of the coin, when it finally is go time, teams have not been able to suck up to the back bumper of another car in the draft and drive around them. So what they've done is actually increased drag. The increase in drag and the reduction of horsepower will actually make the cars go faster, but they're not going to let them practice ahead of Saturday night's race.
1: And I think there's going to be a ton of guessing. I think it's going to be really entertaining. You know, I'm sure you're going to have people complain about not having practice, so, you know, buckle up for that. You know, when you look at the grand scheme of all of it, I think it'll be really fun to watch because you're probably going to have people coming down pit road on those first couple cautions or first couple pit stops and just, I'm talking changing everything you can change. It is a total shot in the dark on what we're doing and where our headspace is, but I'm looking forward to it.
0: NASCAR returns in the spring of 2027. 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

0: It's Corey Kent, Cole Wetzel, Rocky Mountain Low, Maverick here. All right, so we got another chance for you to win that Ultimate Backyard Makeover this Saturday. Ron's going to be at Cash Savers. You know where that's at, 32nd and Okmulgee. He'll be there 11-1. Time is running out. If you haven't made your guess on how many Q-tips are in the box, this is a good chance to do it. All right, 32nd and Okmulgee, Cash Savers, Saturday, 11-1. 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
13: Seasonably hot and humid for our Thursday afternoon with highs today in the mid-90s. A feel-like temperature close to 100 with a few passing clouds. Mostly dry tonight and down to the upper 60s for lows. A refreshing start to that Friday, giving way to highs back in the mid-90s with lower humidity and a light easterly breeze. In the 2 News Weather Center, I'm certified meteorologist Mike Grogan.
14: 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We have different experiences. 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Everyone deserves to be heard. 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

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It is Maverick, just a shade past 5 o'clock as we roll home here on a Thursday. Coming up, Casey Musgraves' new song called Loneliest Girl, Jake Owen 2 and Runaway June. Now Kojo and

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1: Breath like the kid having age. 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Never logged in to make a payment, and Sally Mae was like, I wish you weren't my dad.
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11: Seasonably hot and humid for our Thursday afternoon with highs today in the mid-90s. A feel-like temperature close to 100 with a few passing clouds. Mostly dry tonight and down to the upper 60s for lows. A refreshing start to that Friday, giving way to highs back in the mid-90s with lower humidity and a light easterly breeze. In the 2 News Weather Center, I'm certified meteorologist Mike Grogan.
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0: Smoky Country 101.7. All right, you got Maverick getting ready for the Ruffers coming up tomorrow night. They travel to Springdale. You'll hear the game right here on Oakey Country 101.7. 6:30, our pregame. Kickoff at 7. All right, so Saturday, Ron's going to be out at Cash Savers, 32nd in Okmulgee. He'll have the box of Q-tips there. Another chance for you to come make your guess, win that ultimate backyard makeover. All kinds of cool prizes in that, valued at over $7,000, including that zero-turn mower. So that's Cash Savers, 32nd and Okmulgee this Saturday, 11-1. 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
2: While the NFL has played in Brazil each of the last 2 years, they've never played a game in Rio de Janeiro. That's going to change moving forward this upcoming season. They're going to host a game in Rio for the first time ever. It's been announced that the Dallas Cowboys are going to be the host team for that game. That means one of their games that would have been in Dallas instead is going to be played in Rio, but they were going to have an extra home game this upcoming season anyways. It's going to be the third straight year that the NFL plays in Brazil. It's going to be the Cowboys' first international game as a home team and their first international game overall since 2014. The date and opponent for the Cowboys game has yet to be announced. Oklahoma State Thunder basketball tomorrow. They host Houston.
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3: She was storming through the house that day, and I could tell she was leaving. 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

0: Rocky Country 101.7. What if we don't miss Ashley there? Are you ready for Born and Raised Fest? Man, great lineup this year. Got details on that here for you coming up. Listen, we have pizza for you from Mama Tig's. And I decided, and I didn't ask permission, but I thought you could text us, right? You could send an email, but you could text us and let us know where you work, how many in your office. That number, 918-568-7420. All right? Text us. Tell us where you work, how many in your office, and you could win pizza from Mama Tig's delivered to your office. Oh, that's awesome. So get that done, all right? Luke Combs and Miranda coming up here next as we head towards 6 o'clock.
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10: Seasonably hot and humid for our Thursday afternoon with highs today in the mid-90s. A feel-like temperature close to 100 with a few passing clouds. Mostly dry tonight and down to the upper 60s for lows. A refreshing start to that Friday, giving way to highs back in the mid-90s with lower humidity and a light easterly breeze. In the 2 News Weather Center, I'm certified meteorologist Mike Grogan.
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0: Hokie Country 101.7. It's 10,000 hours. Here's Dan and Shay and old Justin. I don't know how they hooked up. I have no idea how that got started, but that's all right. It's a cool song. All right, Riley Green coming up here, and Seth Candon, Lauren Elena, play John Morgan's great song with Jason Aldean called Friends Like This. We told you about this cool show that's coming up on Saturday. We're going to tell you about that here in just a second. We got Ruffer football first tomorrow night. Ruffers head to Springdale, and we'll have that for you tomorrow night right here on Okie Country. Pre-game at 6:30. So that means I get bumped? All right. I get half of my last hour. I get bumped tomorrow. So I get, do I still get paid? I'm looking, okay, I still get paid. All right, that's good. All right, so that's tomorrow night, 6:30 pregame. And then we will have the kickoff coming up at 7 o'clock tomorrow in Springdale. Okie Country 101.7. All right, here's the details on that Yacht Rock show.
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6: Seasonably hot and humid for our Thursday afternoon with highs today in the mid-90s, a feel-like temperature close to 100 with a few passing clouds. Mostly dry tonight and down to the upper 60s for lows. A refreshing start to that Friday, giving way to highs back in the mid-90s with lower humidity and a light easterly breeze. In the 2 News Weather Center, I'm certified meteorologist Mike Grogan.
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0: Okie Country 101.7. Friends Like This. John Morgan, Jason Aldean right there. Maverick here. All right, Luke Bryan, Kenny Chesney, and Jordan Davis before I roll out of here in just minutes from Okie Country 101.7.
1: Muskogee, we heard you and we miss you too. The Muskogee Sky Kings are gearing up for an exciting return as preparations begin for the 2027 season. Player tryouts start this October. Sky Queens dance team tryouts are coming soon, and we're looking for community partners to join the Sky Kings family. The offseason is in full swing, but the work never stops as we build another action-packed season for Muskogee. Follow the Muskogee Sky Kings on social media and stay tuned for announcements, appearances, and opportunities to get involved. The countdown is on. Sky Kings basketball is coming back. Muskogee Sky Kings. Road to 2027.
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4: Seasonably hot and humid for our Thursday afternoon with highs today in the mid-90s. A feel-like temperature close to 100 with a few passing clouds. Mostly dry tonight and down to the upper 60s for lows. A refreshing start to that Friday, giving way to highs back in the mid-90s with lower humidity and a light easterly breeze. In the 2 News Weather Center, I'm certified meteorologist Mike Grogan.
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